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And when he plays, he makes the company jump A to the bar. He's a boogie woogie bugle boy of Company B. Do do do do da da do da da do do. He blows it A to the bar. He can't blow a note if the bass and guitar is

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We created something that allows us to unite with Mother Nature. Through emotions and mysterious energy. Music is this energy. Everything you need today is an open mind and heart to learn new sounds. Ladies and gentlemen, please welcome Extra Energy Radio Show with 4JTN Radio.

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Launch sequence initiated. Initiating launch in 3, 2, 1. Connection lost. 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

In a universe where time stands still, where music lights up the darkness, and every heartbeat moves as one, a gateway opens to a limitless experience, a force that transcends borders, a sonic journey

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Thank you for sharing your energy for trance music. We will be back in 7 days to be together. 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

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And I think to myself, why now? Why me? Why?

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0: Un placer presentarte lo último de Paul Atherton, Right on Time. 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

0: Menuda pieza debería ser este Baker. Estamos recordando canciones del grupo Boney M. Este pertenecía al año 1977. Dos años después nos sorprendieron con este tema dedicado a El Lute.
1: This is the story of El Lute. A man who was born to be hunted like a wild animal because he was poor. But he refused to accept his fate, and today his honor has been restored.